0: Love it there. Johnny Lee Looking for Love. Urban Cowboy soundtrack has to be one of my favorite movie soundtracks, if not my favorite. Maybe Pure Country's at the top, but that one's a close second. It's Big Frank at 98.1 KVET. 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

coming up. 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

0: So the couch may not be beating your schedule. It may be beating whatever energy remains at the end of the day. Ooh, you heard that. It's 98.1 KBET Big Frank. People often say they can't find time to exercise, but energy and consistency may be the larger obstacles in this. Because after a full day of work, there's family responsibilities. You got to run errands. You got to go to HEB. So a gym session can feel impossible, right? I'm telling you, fitness professionals say make the plan smaller and more realistic. I kind of like that idea. They say a short walk, a few minutes of strength work, or several brief movement breaks. I think I'll, during the commercials, walk around the radio station a little bit. They say exercising earlier may help if your energy disappears at night, while getting enough sleep supports activity the following day. Well, that's a struggle for all of us, isn't it? The most effective routine is not necessarily the hardest one. It's the one you can repeat. So do people genuinely lack time to exercise, or does movement simply keep losing the priority contest? It's probably what it is for me.
1: Well, hey, everybody, it's Dolly, and I hope you'll visit my exhibit, Dolly Parton, Journey of a Seeker, at the Country Music Hall of Fame and Museum. 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

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I'm Big Frank. Thank you for listening in Manor, in Bastrop, in Cedar Park. 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

0: Tomorrow's most valuable word may be the one you hear right here on 98.1 KVAT. It is Big Frank in tonight. 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

Coming up, pumpkin spice has reached the garbage can. Is it already that time of the year? I'm Big Frank. Thanks for making us a part of your Wednesday night at 98.1 KMET.

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0: Pumpkin spice season has returned so early that your kitchen trash can can now smell like a fall coffee shop. Oh, joy. It's 98.1K, but I'm Big Frank. Hefty has brought back its limited edition pumpkin spice trash bags and cinnamon pumpkin spice trash bags. The scent is built into the bag. It's supposed to help mask the regular kitchen odors of your trash can. Some customers love the seasonal smell. Others say it fades after the bag is opened. The bags are available for a limited time through select Walmarts and at Amazon because apparently coffee, candles, cereal, air fresheners, and deodorant were not enough. Pumpkin Spice looked around the house, spotted the one remaining unscented object, and claimed the garbage can. Because nothing says fall quite like cinnamon, nutmeg, and whatever you scraped off of your dinner plate last night.
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We're 98.1 KVET playing Austin's all-time country favorites. Big Frankie in this evening with the greatness that is Patti Loveless.

0: don't make speakers loud enough for Keith Whitley, do they? 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

Coming up, you may be packing your ice chest the wrong way. 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

0: So if your ice chest begins the day at garage temperature, part of your expensive bag of ice is wasted cooling the container. Did you know that? It's 98.1 KVET. I'm Big Frank. See, this is what you listen for. How to properly pack your ice chest. They say a few hours before, you know, putting stuff in your ice chest, you want to pre-chill it with a sacrificial bag of ice, or even better, frozen water bottles. Dump any melted water before loading it, then add fresh ice and cold food or drinks. Those frozen water bottles can also help maintain the temperature and provide cold drinking water later, if you so desire. They say keep food and beverages in separate ice chests because the drink container gets opened more frequently. I never thought about that, but I'm not also going to generally drag around two ice chests with me. They say pack everything tightly to reduce warm air gaps and keep it shaded. Sounds like a smart thing. Your ice chest works hard during the summer. The least you could do is stop storing it in a 120-degree garage immediately before you got to throw something in it. Good advice.
1: An idea.
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1: It was painted red, the stripe was white, it was 18 feet from the bow to the stern light. Second hand from a dealer in Atlanta.

0: So the other day, Olive Garden put their unlimited pasta pass on sale for the first time in like 5 or 6 years. Now there's an identity check with it because apparently noodle fraud has become a serious concern. It's 98.1 KBET with Big Frank, the never-ending pasta pass. They sold a whole bunch of them, $100 each. They cover dine-in pasta meals for 13 weeks starting August 24th, but they cannot be shared or transferred. The pass holders must present a matching photo ID when ordering. To be clear, regular diners do not need identification. This applies specifically to folks redeeming their never-ending pasta pass. Olive Garden is protecting the integrity of unlimited fettuccine. And somewhere an investigator is preparing to take down an underground breadstick-sharing operation.
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0: 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I promise you that. All right. 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

0: Okay, dietitians have several ways to satisfy a sweet tooth without going completely off the rails. That's good news for most people, not me. I'll tell you why in a second. 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Real simple, ask nutrition experts what they eat when they want something sweet. Their suggestions include berries with dark chocolate chips, chia pudding, Greek yogurt parfaits, smoothies, baked apples, and something called a loaded banana bowl. There's always got to be a banana involved. Why does every healthy recipe eventually reach the instruction to add a banana? See, here's the problem. I'm allergic to bananas, believe that or not. Apparently, my wellness plan is to sit quietly across the room and think positive thoughts about cake. I mean, I'll take the berries, I'll take the chocolate, the Greek yogurt parfait ain't too bad. And everybody else, you keep that banana bowl at a safe distance from me.
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My name is Big Frank. 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Remember that sweet tea solves most problems. 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
1: Much too young to feel this damn old. 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
1: Tracy Byrd with Watermelon Crawl. Do a little Al Dean for you now. 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

went down to Georgia, he was looking for a soul to steal. 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

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Johnny said, "Devil, just come on back if you ever want to try again. 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
1: The Devil Went Down to Georgia, the Charlie Daniels band there telling us all about it. 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
1: Luke Bryan with Do I. Welcome back to the third shift. What's up? My name is Adam. Let me ask you a question. Do you consider yourself a fast walker or a slow walker? A recent survey found that 7% of people consider themselves a very fast walker. 29% think that they're somewhat fast. 43% say they're about average. 5% say very slow. My wife would put me in the 7% of this and say that I'm very fast. But I really think that she's just in the bottom portion and is very slow.
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1: 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Y'all know him. That's George Strait. Here's Billy Currington. 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
1: White Liar from Miranda Lambert. Welcome back to the Third Shift. 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
1: 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Yeah, it is that hot. It honestly is. Here's Garth. 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
1: Down at the Twist and Shout, none other than Mary Chapin Carpenter. Here is the former Clemson Tiger football player, Lee Bryce. Love like crazy.

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1: Brooks and Dunn, that is brand new, man. My name is Adam, and you are listening to The Third Shift. You know, there are two kinds of doll lovers. My kid, who loves all kinds of dolls, even the realistic ones that creep me out. And then there are the ones that want the stuff that's beyond creepy. A new toy is about to hit the market called My Mini Baby Mom and Surprise Doll. It features a pregnant Barbie-style doll with a removable stomach, and the stomach contains a very realistic amniotic sac with a tiny plastic baby and slime inside. Now, I thought it was bizarre when Barbie started coming with dogs that could poop or have a litter of puppies. This is over the top.
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1: Willie Nelson, always on my mind. Welcome back. 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The Goo Goo Dolls are in the house. Snoop Dogg's there. 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

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X's and O's, Trisha Yearwood, and American Girl. 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
1: Chicken fried, that is the Zach Brown Band. My name is Adam. Welcome back to the program here. Americans are getting into beans, apparently, which sounds more like a recession indicator than a choice, but maybe not. In a new poll, 95% of Americans say they eat beans fairly regularly, and 57% of meat eaters say they're willing to swap out meat for beans at least once a week. Why? Well, 53% of folks say they do it to be healthier, and 41% say that they do it to reduce the cost of groceries, both of which can be true. In the poll, the most popular beans, black beans.
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1: Jesus Take the Wheel, that is Carrie Underwood, and my name is Adam. 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
1: Brad Paisley, We Danced. 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
1: It's a little too late. That is Mark Chestnut. This is the third shift. Welcome back. Apparently, Tom Brady is flirting with a brand new job. He wants to do a match in the WWE. And on Friday, it seemed like he was setting that up when he slapped Logan Paul at an event called Fanatics Fest in New York City. Then, on Sunday at the World Cup final, Brady and Paul gave each other middle fingers. They've been trading verbal shots for months going back to that Fanatics Flag Football Classic thing in March. Now, as you probably know, Paul has become a very successful WWE superstar, and love him or hate him, he's really good at it. I just don't understand why Brady would be doing this.
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1: 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One more last chance. Here's Dwight Yoakam with guitars, Cadillacs.

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1: Deeper than the holler, that is Randy Travis on the third shift. 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

It's 98.1 KVET. I'm Adam with a big hello to everybody listening from Georgetown to Buda, from Leander to Bastrop, and everywhere in between. 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
1: What hurts the most? That is Rascal Flatts. My name is Adam. This is the Third Shift. What's up? My name is Adam. Happy to have you back. You guys know that Shania Twain's way into her horses. She's got a bunch of them. But I didn't know just how into her horses she actually was. She takes her horses with her on the road. Even across the sea, she recently opened for Harry Styles at his London dates. And she had her horses shipped to England. And she rode them in London, in Hyde Park, and was, like, doing interviews. This is nuts to me. Like, isn't that, like, a gigantic process?
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1: Come a little closer. That is Dirks. My name is Adam. 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

98.1 KVET, Austin's all-time country favorites. John Michael Montgomery and sold the Grundy County auction incident. Here's Kenny. A little more modern Kenny now. Somewhere with you.

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0: 98.1 KVET, Austin's all-time country favorites. Every light in the house, Trey Sacken's running up that power bill, and that is how we're going to bring the Thursday, July 23rd edition of the Third Shift to its conclusion. My name is Adam. Thank you so much for hanging out with me. It's always a pleasure. However, I do have to run. Fear not, the greatest country music of all time continues all day long. Pam Tillis, Blake Shelton, John Denver, and more coming up.
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1: Brad Paisley with He Didn't Have to Be. 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

0: Good morning, Meg. Coming to you from the beautiful iHeartRadio facilities in the shadow of the 360 Bridge on Lake Austin. This is the semi-popular JB and Sandy Show. You want to be part of the show? We want to hear from you. 844-390-KVET. And that's 844-390-5838. My name is Sandy. This is JB.
1: Hey, good morning.
0: This is my wife. Her name is Trisha.
2: Good morning.
0: And we're off and running. Trisha, why don't we just get to business here? And why don't you share with us the first thing that made you laugh?
2: All right. I'm going to need y'all to pay attention because I'm going to be painting a picture here. Okay. I'm going to be explaining why 70s and 80s kids are the way they are. Ready?
0: Mm-hmm.
2: Me as a child walks into the kitchen covered in my own blood, holding a rabbit I fought from a hawk. My mom is on the phone mouthing, "I'm on the phone."
0: Very, very true.
2: Very accurate.
0: JB, I've joked for years now that we have a 17-year-old daughter. If I dropped her off in 1983, she'd survive 30 minutes. Maybe.
1: So
0: 30
1: true.
0: Minutes.
1: Yeah. You know, my daughter's 24, so she's been driving for a minute.
0: Mm-hmm.
1: She still maps from her house to our house. Like, it's just, you get that comfort. She's like, I like seeing the map and knowing my ETA and all
2: so
1: that.
2: So that's weird because our daughter, mine and Sandy's daughter, she's 17. She's taking driving lessons right now. And one of the lessons is her being able to know where she is. Like, she'll drive to a spot and then the instructor asks her, "Where did we just come from? What's behind us?" To know where you are, not using GPS.
1: Right. I mean, at 17, I was getting in a car and going to Dallas to see my dad.
0: Think about that. Yeah, I mean, to me, that sounds, our daughter can handle this one right here. She's like, "There's no way you're driving to Dallas."
1: So, Landry, you would use a folding map in your car. You had one in your car. But then when I got to Dallas, and any of you who've lived in Dallas or Houston, you know what I'm talking about. Maps go.
0: Oh, yeah.
1: It was a book.
2: Yep.
0: Yeah.
1: And my dad would go, "Here's the maps go," and you would have to
2: the navigator.
1: You'd have one page with the broad view and then the fine view, and our children would cry.
0: Yeah.
1: If they had to figure out how to
0: do it. I'm glad that we don't have to do that anymore.
1: Right.
0: I'm really comforting in having a daughter that's about to get her driver's license to know that she'll never get lost like I did.
1: And on top of that, on that road, those road trips, I was the one wrenching on the car.
0: Working on it.
1: Like, it was seconds from falling apart.

0: giveaway to see Ella Langley. JB and Sandy's Minute to Win It. If you're just getting in on this, we haven't had a winner yet, and we're going to play again at 10 minutes after 7 o'clock. You get 10 questions right in 60 seconds. We give you those tickets, so be here and be ready to play.
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0: Jamie and Sandy show at 98.1 KVET. We're all thinking about what would we go to each other for advice on. Now, Trisha, why don't you get yours out of the way? Because I feel like I just feel like it was difficult for you because you don't really seek advice very often because you know what you're going to do and you do it.
1: I know it's weird to have to ask somebody for advice, right? All right, for Sandy, obviously I would come to you for anything technical related. Mm. Technical advice first and foremost.
0: Right.
1: Second thing is, because you're the only person I know who has this information, string art tricks.
0: And string art. Yeah. I am a master string. I can do Jacob's ladder. I can do a rocket. I can do chicken feet. I can do cat whiskers.
1: Cat whiskers is my favorite.
2: I mean, all of us could do that when we were 7 years old.
0: No, you
2: couldn't. But you still know how to do it.
0: Oh, yeah. It's like riding a bike. I've got several different strings in my desk drawer at home. I'll just whip them out and just to stay sharp.
2: How are you with yo-yos?
0: Dude, I almost bought a yo-yo last week.
1: Last week?
0: Yes.
1: What?
0: Yes.
2: Where did you even see one?
0: I was in Nebraska visiting my mom and dad, and there's this little shop, you know, shops that sell just random things. You know, some of them are dirty, some of them are not. And they had the old school Dunkin' Imperial yo-yo there.
2: Wow. You know it by brand.
0: But I knew that if I got it, I'd have it for about 3 minutes before my daughter had it.
2: Okay.
1: Right? She would take it away from you.
2: Not having that. Not going to entertain her.
0: No. No, I'm going to spend $6.99 on her. Right. What are you going to JB for?
1: JB, first guy I'm coming to for car advice. Car stuff, opinions on cars.
2: Yeah, and if I don't know it, I know people that know it.
0: Yeah.
1: Exactly, yeah. Second thing I would come to you about is how to be charmingly dirty about things but not get canceled. Like, JB says things that are hilarious, and I'm like, that was kind of dirty. And somebody else would be mad to hear that. Like, how do you perfect the charmingly dirty?
2: Well, first, you got to be a pervert.
0: And if you're a pervert, don't
2: it? If you're a pervert with a sense of humor, you twist it a little.
0: Since we're talking about JB, I'll go with it when I would come to JB. No, I'll save you for a second. I'll do Trisha first.
2: Okay.
0: If I were organizing anything,
1: if I needed help with organization. I'm your girl.
0: Anything from your skill. Folders or whatever it needs organizing.
1: To a storage unit.
0: Yeah, Trisha's your person. If I was, let's say I moved, had an apartment that was empty and needed to be put together. Mm. I would seek Trisha's counsel.
2: That's a good one.
0: JB, for you, very much in line with what Trisha said, if I was going to buy a car. Because I'd like to buy a used car that I could drive for a couple of years and then sell it for almost close to what I paid for it.
2: Yeah, I'm always trying to do that.
1: You've perfected that art for sure.
0: Now, the other thing I would come to JB for advice on, how to get even.
1: I didn't even think of that.
0: Without them knowing,
1: they'll never know.
2: I'm sinister.
0: You really are.
1: You want a keyboard looking up information? Dangerous.
0: Yeah. Oh, yeah.
2: Yeah, you turn your world upside down.
1: You'll never know.
2: You won't know where it came from. So for Trisha, I would come to her. There's two things that came to mind right away for advice. One, if I was trying to pick an Austin neighborhood to live in.
0: Oh, yeah.
2: Either Burbs or Central Austin, especially.
1: I've lived in all of them.
2: She knows this town inside and out.
0: I've always said it's like riding around with Cactus Pryor.
2: Yeah.
0: With her. That used to be a Safeway.
2: Yeah.
0: That used to be a dirty bookstore.
1: I used to live there.
0: Yeah.
2: The other thing, if I was trying to pick the perfect dessert treat for my wife.
1: Yeah.
2: Like, especially from a restaurant, and I was going to go pick it up to surprise my wife, I would call Trisha and go, I need to get her something that's just amazing that she probably hasn't had before.
0: She would
2: rattle off 10 of them.
0: Mm-hmm. Right? She'd have 5 places on your way home from wherever
1: you are. Yeah, where are you? I can tell you what's between you and your house.
2: Yep. Yeah. For Sandy, I jotted down 3 things real quick that came to mind. If I was doing a new mortgage, because I feel like you could give me unbiased advice on that stuff because you studied that stuff during this interim.
0: I got my mortgage license.
2: Right. And there's a lot of tricky stuff in there. And, you know, it's like you don't know if you're getting the best advice from somebody.
0: Right. And the rules are constantly changing.
2: Yeah.
0: I studied my butt off and took that exam and I passed the exam and I am a licensed mortgage officer.
1: Not to brag.
2: I also do this periodically. I come to Sandy for insight on sports.
0: Mm-hmm.
2: If there's something I don't understand that's going on, you usually know.
0: Yeah.
2: And then the other thing I would come to you for advice on is how to injure someone just enough to send them a little message.
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0: I got to ask you, there's got to be more to the story. You posted on KVET socials and JB and Sandy on Facebook too yesterday, an old photo of you with Garth.
1: Uh-huh.
0: Like your first year in radio? Was it your first year?
1: First or second year. It was 1990.
2: You had hair.
1: Yeah, and I had hair and my leather bomber jacket on. And I thought I was super cool. Yeah, so I posted that. I was going through an old photo album and I saw that photo of me and Garth Brooks. And it was before Garth Brooks was a global superstar. Mm-hmm. And he was doing a show at basically, remember City Coliseum?
0: Oh, very much so. Yeah.
1: About that size of a place in Austin, 2,500, excuse me, in Omaha, Nebraska is where the show was. Anyway, what I didn't say in the video is this story, and it's very funny because he was not huge, and I went after the concert, I went like backstage, and I was helping the promo kids from the radio station take down banners and stuff.
0: Boy, aren't you a nice DJ?
1: You know, I pitch in where I can. And so I'm helping them out, and all the promotions and marketing team had kind of left, and Garth Brooks comes walking down the hallway, and he said, hey, man, because we had met earlier, and he got a big kick out of my name being Sandy, and his wife at that time, her name was Sandy. Mm-hmm. And so he's like, what are you doing? I go, man, I'm just going to leave. A bunch of my buddies are waiting out front for me. And he goes, well, go get them. I said, what? He goes, go get him. Let's just hang out. And I've got a cooler of beer and some stuff if you guys just want to hang out. Wow. I'm like, all right. So there were six of us. I went out there. I'm like, guys, you're not going to believe this. Garth Brooks wants to hang out. He's like, just come on back. So there were six guys. One of them, Ron Barnes was his name. He stayed outside because he had met a chick at the show and he was hoping to hook up with her. So he said, I'm good. I'm going to wait for
2: you. Power of a girl.
1: Right. Mm-hmm. So we go back there. We hung out with Garth Brooks. And I remember this very clearly. He did not drink beer. We had some beers and stuff. He had some juice or something. Then one of his people comes in. He goes, hey, get the guy some stuff. Get him some hats and some shirts and some stuff, you know, some swag. Guy comes back with an armful of stuff. And there's one of everything left, right? And he goes, I thought you said there were six guys. I'm like, yeah. I said, oh, Ronnie, he met some girl. And he's waiting out front for her. And Garth smiles, looks at me, and takes out the Sharpie on the 8x10 gloss. And he says, Ron, hope she was worth it.
2: That's awesome.
0: Because you didn't know at the time. No one knew how big he was going to be.
1: In
0: a matter of months after that?
1: Yeah. I mean, that, you know what? It was right when the very beginnings, when Friends in Low Places came out, because mm-hmm. he had much too young to fill this damn mm-hmm. old before that. Then Friends in Low Places came out, and that shot him. I mean,
0: Moon. I was working at Top 40 station in Dallas, and I was new. This was only my second year in radio, and it was a big decision. I say big decision. Do we play this Garth country Brooks song?
1: And you did.
0: And we did. Yeah. That song was that big.
1: Yeah, yeah. So that's my Garth Brooks story.
2: Very
1: still
2: cool
1: a great
2: story.
1: Memory from, and I was brand new in radio. I'm like, this is so cool.
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0: 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The answers are there for questions 8 and question 9 for a Minute to Win It, which is coming up at 7:10.
1: Yeah, here's the deal. We are trying to give these away.
0: Yeah.
1: So we had to make it a little bit harder when you're talking about the accumulated 5 pair.
0: Yeah.
1: But it's been going on a bit long, so we're trying to make it easier with these clues.
0: Right, and Angie gave you answers yesterday to question number 6, so be ready to play. That's coming up at 10 minutes after 7 o'clock. Coming up next, Trisha has Care Don't Care. What do you have?
2: All right, I have a story that is a testament to what somebody who loves Mountain Dew will do to get one. It's very gross, and
0: that doesn't surprise me.
1: Now I've got to hear
0: this.
2: And a Montana teen saved a man who was swept away in the river in the most cowboy way that I have ever heard. I'm hoping y'all want to hear about that.
0: Care Don't Care coming up next at 98.1 KBET, your all-time country favorites. Good morning.

0: 98.1 KBET, your all-time country favorites. Good morning. It's the Jamie and Sandy Show. We had Razmi, a longtime listener of ours, called us yesterday just to check in and say hi. She just found us, JB.
1: You don't forget a name like that, a listener named Razmi.
0: Yeah, yeah.
1: She's been listening to us 25 years.
0: She was so excited to hear us on the radio. Yeah. She was like, yay!
2: That she
0: was
2: said, hooray.
0: Yeah, hooray. That's what she said. So if that's you, heck, give us a call. We'd love it. 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We'd love to know you're there. Call us at 844-390-KVET. Care, don't care. Trisha, what do you have?
2: All right. First of all, do you guys care, don't care to get an update on the Austin waterway ban for Lake Austin and Lady Bird Lake?
0: Yeah, it's important.
1: I mean, my daughter runs an on-the-water business. So
2: yeah, this is really affecting y'all. The ban is in effect through today at 5 o'clock if it's not going to be further extended. But as of right now, nothing. Do not get in the water on Lady Bird Lake, Lake Austin, or the Colorado River past the dam.
1: Yeah, I intentionally drove by Walsh Landing, which is down by Hula Hut, to see how it looked yesterday. And it looked great. Mm-hmm. It looked awesome. But upriver, where it's fast rushing out of Mansfield, is a completely different story. So you just got to close the whole lake.
0: Boy, of all the time of the year to be lake shut down.
1: The hottest temperatures in a long time.
0: Yeah. Yeah. Because there's nothing better than jumping into Lake Austin in the middle of summer because that water's cold compared to Travis anyway.
1: Well, at least for, people who use Lake Austin, now we're going to get that effect when they're releasing from Travis. Oh, no, the colder water up by the dam.
0: Oh, yeah, yeah, because that's coming out of the bottom of Travis.
1: Yeah, it could be 90 down by Hula Hut, the water, and then you go up the lake, it could be 65.
2: Yeah.
1: Like,
0: it's cold.
2: Yeah. Do you guys care or don't care to find out what some guy who apparently loves Mountain Dew did to retrieve his Mountain Dew?
0: Oh, I got
2: to
0: hear this.
2: Yeah, a guy in Kansas City had to go potty. So he went into a porta potty.
0: I saw this video.
2: To do his business, his Mountain Dew bottle fell down in the porta potty.
1: Goodbye, Mountain Dew.
2: And he reached down to get it out, got stuck, and was stuck for an hour and a half inside the porta potty.
0: I saw the video of this. They had one of those saws. It's not like a back and forth electric saw that they kind of cut a little bit of the porta potty out so he could get his arms out and then pull himself out. And he couldn't do it. He was in there sloshing around.
2: It's so gross.
0: It's disgusting.
2: It's for a Mountain Dew.
0: Yeah.
2: Not your cell phone or your keys.
0: There's nothing I'd go in there for. Nothing.
2: Absolutely not. Ugh. All right, let's make it a little less gross.
0: Thank you.
2: Care, don't care to find out how a Montana teen rescued a man who was swept away in a river.
1: Oh, yeah.
0: Heck yeah.
2: He used his lasso that he just happened to have on him, lassoed the guy and pulled him out of the river, saved his life.
0: Wow.
2: How cowboy is that?
0: That's pretty cool.
2: Yeah.
0: That's a hero.
2: Right, I know. I just think that's cool. Can you imagine, though, if you're the guy being swept down the river and you just see this kid on the side, like, getting all lassoed up, ready to rescue you?
0: Yeah, you got one shot at it.
2: Yeah.
0: If you miss, guy's a goner.
2: Mm-hmm.
0: That's Care Don't Care. We like to wrap up every hour with something funny. It's called JB and Sandy's Last Laugh, and we've got it for you. Coming up just before 7 o'clock.
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6: On August 4th, 1962, Marilyn Monroe died. 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
1: But they evacuate the keys and everybody leaves except for one guy who's going to stay there and tie himself to a tree on the beach to prove a point. And the point was, he said that at 53 years of age, he was in good enough physical condition to withstand the wind and the rain from a force 3 hurricane. All right. Let me explain something to you. It isn't that the wind is blowing. It's what the wind is blowing. If you get hit with a Volvo, it doesn't really matter how many sit-ups you did that morning.
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0: guys still have time to get 30% of the answers, all right? You can go to our social media, Instagram at KVET FM, Facebook at 98.1 KVET. You can get the answers to 8 and 9. And this morning, I posted a video with the answer to number 6 that Angie gave away yesterday.
1: Just giving away the answers.
0: Hey, I want some people to win and
1: I know.
0: And get the 5 pairs of tickets.
1: Let's move on around here.
0: All right, we got other stuff to do. So be ready to call. JB and Sandy's Minute to Win It coming up at 7:10. The number is 844-390-KVET. Up next, Trisha's going to report the news. Story we love. What do you have?
2: All right, I got my car yesterday and it said 106. That's insane. So the heat is so ridiculous. Not only is it bad for people and pets, it's also bad for Cap Metro. I'll tell you what happened. You're going to learn what a sun kink is.
0: A sun kink.
2: A sun kink.
0: All right. 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

0: Toby Keith, great song. 98.1 K-Vets, your all-time country favorite.
1: And now, JB and Sandy's story we love.
2: Thanks to the over 100-degree heat this week, a sun kink formed on a Capital Metro rail line. I'm going to let you know that a sun kink is when the sun is so hot outside, it bends the steel in the rail.
0: Really?
2: Yes. Y'all, it's really hot outside.
3: Wow. I saw 109 in my truck after I was driving a while. You know when you get into it? It's really, really hot. But yeah, I definitely saw 109.
2: Yeah. Sandy and I got in the car and went to lunch yesterday. It said,

0: 106, and when we got back, it said 103, and I was like, oh, look, it's cooled off since we've been out. But it's so hot, it's bending the steel and causing the steel, and then one that Cap Metro showed the picture of, on a curve, but it kind of straightened itself out. So then they have to put some sort of a bridge over it until they can get it shaped back, which they did overnight last night.
1: Wow.
0: But I'm just letting you know, this heat is not fit for man nor beast.
2: I'm going to tell you right now, I'm not kidding. I think the 8-pound baby Jesus every day that I work in air conditioning.
0: Oh, yeah.
2: Because I can't. I see people working outside in this heat. And I mean, that was my sole goal before. Like, I was working at UPS before radio, loading trucks. And in the summertime, those trucks would sit out there all day long. Oh, and you open them up and they're like
1: probably
2: an oven.
1: 120 in there.
2: Yeah. And you're in there loading boxes for 4 hours, and all I could think is, I just want a job where it's air conditioned. It was so hot. But people that work out in this all year long, I mean,
0: and they have to wear long sleeves.
2: Yeah.
1: I remember when my daughter was playing softball, because you go into summer.
0: Yeah.
1: And then she had an option in going into summer league. I was like, let's find something air conditioned.
2: How about a summer volleyball league?
1: Fencing is what I landed on.
2: Fencing.
1: Yeah, indoors, and it's quick.
2: Yeah.
0: And maybe not too early in the morning. Right. My God, all of the sports for the children are at like 5 a.m.
1: And you could be an Olympian in fencing.
2: Yeah, you kind of fast track. The competition is pretty... I don't know. I don't know anything about fencing. Maybe the competition is fierce. I have no idea. But it is an Olympic sport. So,
1: right.
2: What's the high temperature today? It's not going to hit 100, I don't think. So it's not going to be bending any steel. But it's still going to be pretty darn warm.
0: I think it's going to be warm enough to melt some tires in the parking lot. It says the high today is 97. I think that's a lie. Again, it was 106 yesterday when we got in the car.
1: Wow.
2: Hang in there. It's 10 minutes after 7 o'clock. You guys know what that means, right?
0: Oh, it's time. It's time.
3: She's from Texas, I can tell by the way he's two-stepping around the room. And judging by...
2: 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You get them all right, we give you 5 pair of tickets to see Ella Langley. Good luck.
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front porch. Of course, that was back before the war. Yeah, your uncle and I made quite a pair, flying F-15s through hostile air. He went down, but they missed me by a hair. He'd always stop right there and say,

0: K-Vets, your all-time country favorites. Good morning, everyone. It's 722. It's the JB and Sandy Show. Let's
1: do it. She's from Texas, I can tell by the way he's two-stepping around the room.
0: JB and Sandy Show. Hi, who's this?
2: This is Kelly.
0: Hey, Kelly, do you want to play JB and Sandy's Minute to Win It?
2: I would love to play JB and Sandy's Minute to Win It.
0: Okay, I have a question for you, though. Before, let's say you win. You've now got 10 tickets to see Ella Langley. Do you know right now who you would take with you?
2: I know a lot of the people I would ask to see if they could go. Yes. My daughter's very excited. She loves Ella Langley and her friends. And so, yes, I think so.
0: Boy, you are going to be a hero if you take all of those people to see that show. It's the biggest show of the summer. You know how the game is played, right?
2: Yes.
0: Okay, now we want to make a quick modification here. If you don't know the answer and you want to pass, you got to say pass, okay? And then we'll move on, and if we have time, we'll come back to it, okay?
2: Okay.
0: All right, so we don't want any confusion. We want you to win these tickets. So let's play JB and Sandy's Minute to Win It in 3, 2, 1.
3: All right. How many states are there in the United States?
2: 50.
3: What is the national anthem of the United States?
2: Star Spangled Banner.
3: Okay. What sport is played with a bat, ball, and bases?
2: Baseball.
3: Who voiced Woody in the Toy Story movies?
2: Tom Hanks.
3: Oh. What is the national bird of the United States?
2: Bald eagle.
3: In what year did the U.S. purchase Alaska from Russia?
2: 1867. Thank you, Andy.
3: Oh, my gosh. Which U.S. state is known for the land of 10,000 lakes?
2: Minnesota.
3: What is the oldest continuously inhabited European founded city in the United States?
2: St. Augustine, Florida.
3: Oh, my gosh. What singer won the first season of American Idol?
2: Kelly Clarkson.
3: What is the only planet on our soul?
0: Oh my God. Oh, you got to 9. That's the furthest anyone's gotten.
4: We ran out of time.
2: Oh, yeah. My gosh.
0: Kelly, I'm so bummed for you. You were one question away.
2: I'm bummed too.
4: Oh, man. So close.
2: What was the 10th question?
0: The 10th question was,
3: what is the only planet in our solar system that rotates clockwise?
2: I wouldn't have known that, I don't think.
0: Well, that makes me a little bit better.
3: Man,
4: you're so smart.
3: The year that Alaska was purchased from Russia?
0: Did you hear Angie give that answer yesterday?
4: Oh,
0: yeah.
4: That was an
2: Angie.
4: Yeah,
2: that's what I said.
4: This girl knows it.
3: Wow.
2: Because I was wondering when she said the answer yesterday, I was like, I wonder what that question's going to be. So I looked it up and there was like 3 things happened that year.
3: You did the homework.
2: And I was like, I bet it's going to be Alaska, you know.
0: Yeah.
2: So, yeah.
3: Well, so great.
0: Great
3: so
0: job. Close. Thanks for playing JB and Sandy's Minute to Win It. Have a great day, okay?
2: Okay, you too.
1: Bye, she's from Texas, I can tell.
0: Man, she got into uncharted waters in the contest. No one's got to 9, but she did her homework, too.
4: She did.
0: She got the answer from Angie, 6, which we'll do again today. Angie will tell you the answer, 6. And then she got the answers on social media of 8 and 9. Someone's going to win.
4: I thought she was going all the way, Kelly.
3: I did, too.
0: Good job, Kelly. We'll play again tomorrow.

0: 98.1 KVET, your all-time country favorites with Rodney Akins. Good morning. It's the JB and Sandy Show. Did not get the closest we've ever gotten to a winner in JB and Sandy's Minute to Win. It kind of proved it can be done.
1: Yeah.
0: It can be done. We'll do it again tomorrow morning at 7:10. Those five pairs of tickets to see Ella Langley. So be here at 7:30. Coming up next, one of Austin's most iconic venues is getting a documentary made about it.
2: And produced by a very iconic person.
0: Right. And some of the biggest bands and artists back in the day played this place. And what's amazing about it is how diverse it was. Maybe I'll give you a little clue of someone that played there was a regular there. She got a roof with no leak. A man singing about a girl with a roof with no leak.
1: Roof with no leak.
0: Loves her. So stick around. It's coming up next. We'll tell you what it is and play some of the other musicians that played it coming up. I got

0: JB pointed out something funny.
1: What?
0: About that Travis Tritt song. It's another song, the mention of a Fu Manchu.
2: You know the other one, right?
0: Live Like You Were Dying.
2: Yeah. The bowl named Fu Manchu.
0: Yeah. Can anyone else name a song with Fu Manchu in it? Good morning, everyone. 7:35. It's the JB and Sandy Show. Welcome aboard all you new listeners that are just finding us. We're glad that you're here. 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
2: You know, it was just announced yesterday and that Woody Harrelson, who is an Austin area resident, by the way. Did you know that?
0: I did, yeah.
2: I think he has multiple places, but one here. And he's going to be a producer on a documentary about the Armadillo World Headquarters.
0: Wow.
1: Very cool.
2: I've read Eddie Wilson's book about the Armadillo, because people would always ask me years ago, did you ever go to the Armadillo? I was like, I was too young. It was 1970 to 1980. I wasn't, you know, old enough to go there, but such an iconic place, and it's
0: for those of you that don't know what it is. Explain what the Armadillo World Headquarters, where it was, and why it's so famous.
2: Yes, and stick around because I'm going to tell you some of the artists that played there, and you'll blow your mind.
0: Okay.
2: So it was kind of a military
0: Quonset hut,
2: mm-hmm. Like a big near Riverside in South First, and It is what's credited for putting Austin on the map with music.
1: Helping us become the live music capital.
2: It is 100% the reason we are such a music town. And it's also credited for, if you think back to 1970, Austin was still very conservative.
1: Yeah.
2: And then 1970, there was this hippie movement. There was the outlaw country movement.
0: Mm-hmm.
2: And this is a place where the rednecks and the hippies could cohabitate and have a beer together.
0: And the bikers too, right?
2: Everybody
0: could get along.
2: Every walk of life was welcome there. And that's what they say about it. Like, your mom probably went there.
1: Oh, my God. My mom was there. Yes. She worked for a senator, and she was there all the time with that group from the Capitol, and saw incredible performers.
2: A bunch of people from the Capitol mm-hmm. mingling with hippies.
0: Yeah. It's right? Kind of crazy.
2: And so, some of the artists that played there. Are you ready for this?
0: Right. I've got some of their music, too, lined up, too.
2: Okay. Willie, of course. Waylon. Jerry Jeff Walker.
0: Sorry. Go ahead.
2: Michael Martin Murphy. Ray Wiley Hubbard. Joe Ely. Freddie Fender. Some rock artists. Springsteen. ZZ Top. Van Halen. Rush. Todd Rundgren. Roxy Music. Southern Rock, Charlie Daniels Band, Marshall Tucker Band, Blues, Ray Charles, Albert King, Stevie Ray, of course, Punk Rock.
0: Mm-hmm.
2: Think about that. Austin in 1970, Punk Rock, The Ramones, Blondie.
0: Sorry.
2: The Ramones.
0: Yeah.
2: Yeah.
3: Let's go. Let's go.
0: I mean, it's really...
3: Let's go.
0: If you think about it, it's kind of crazy to think that at the same place on the one night it's the Ramones, next night it's Willie.
2: Right?
0: And then the next night it's Springsteen.

0: Historic time and place in Austin,
1: Texas.
0: Yeah,
1: I'll give you a few more real quick. Talking Heads, The Clash, Elvis Costello, The Police, The Pretenders, B-52s, Devo.
2: AC/DC played their first ever U.S. concert there in 1977. How crazy is that?
3: Wow.
1: Parliament, The Pointer Sisters. I mean, yeah. It's just...
0: So do we have any information? The documentary just got announced, and so we probably don't know when it's going to be out. I'm glad they're doing a documentary of it.
1: Yeah.
0: And not like a movie about it, because it's just not the same. There's probably tons of video, and then they talk to the artist that played it and why it was important. And what is there now?
2: They're getting ready to build a high-rise there now.
0: Oh.
2: Yeah.
1: Yeah, that building's been gone for a long time.
2: Yeah.
0: Yeah, I remember where... kind of picture where it was. Riverside and
2: Barton Springs and Riverside, I believe. Right there at that intersection.
0: Where the old Thread Grills was?
2: Across from it, I believe. Okay, kind of catty corner.
1: Yeah.
2: But it became that big of a deal in 10 years. It was only open from 1970 to 1980. In 10 years, it was that iconic.
0: And people still talk about it.
2: Yeah.
0: Something I definitely want to see. And Woody Harrelson's producing it.
1: Yep. And there's a great book by Eddie Wilson, who was one of the founders of it.
0: What's
1: it? And also he later owned Threadgills, both Threadgills for years.
0: Boy, he made his mark on Austin, didn't he?
1: Yeah.
0: Nice. Look forward to that.
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10: Your Austin area weather. A heat advisory for your Thursday. Sunny and hot. A high of 101. A 50% chance of rain tonight. A low of 77. Friday, partly cloudy. A high in the upper 90s.
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1: But they evacuate the keys and everybody leaves except for one guy who's going to stay there and tie himself to a tree on the beach to prove a point. And the point was, he said that at 53 years of age, he was in good enough physical condition to withstand the wind and the rain from a Force 3 hurricane. All right. Let me explain something to you. It isn't that the wind is blowing. It's what the wind is blowing. If you get hit with a Volvo, it doesn't really matter how many sit-ups you did that morning.
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0: 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It's the JB and Sandy Show. Good morning, everyone. Thanks for being with us. 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
1: It's
0: JB and Sandy Show. Hello. Who's this?
2: Hey, my baby. My name is Dixie, and I am going down to Houston for a funeral, and you have made my drive much more enjoyable, baby.
1: Nice.
0: How did we do that?
2: Well, I'm going to a funeral of somebody I hate their guts.
1: Oh.
2: But I have to go. I'm in the will. Good God. I got to make an appearance. No. But y'all have made it where I'm laughing along with you.
3: Oh,
2: and, you know.
3: Wait, why do you hate this person's guts?
2: Oh, they stole $75,000 off of my granny and $150,000 off my granddaddy.
3: Ooh, yeah.
1: Can't do that.
3: Yeah.
2: Yeah, and then they tried to sell my little property in the 7th Ward. I'm not from these parts. And I was like, no, Trick, my name is on the title, but good effort.
0: Good effort.
2: So the day before we was to be in court, she dropped dead. And I'm like, oh, Trick, who was you playing with? I ain't the one.
1: Is this by chance your sister?
2: No. It's a cousin who I know she didn't even get to go upstairs to see, you know, St. Peter at them gates. They put her on the straight escalator down.
1: She sounds awful.
2: I'm like, bye, Trick, bye. So, yep. And because she had a court order, she got to give me that money back. So, woo-hoo.
1: Yeah.
2: So I'm going to go. So I'm going to go and grieve the fact that I don't get to say it to her face, but I will say it over her coffin. I surely will.
3: Where did you grow up? In New Orleans?
2: I am from New Orleans, from the 7th Ward at the corner of Mandeville at Burgundy.
3: I just love listening to you talk.
1: Right, love
0: I'd like to see how you cook. That's what I'd like to
3: know. Yeah.
2: Oh, my baby. We had a big old crawfish boil back in April. You know, it's too late in the year for it now. But, you know, I invited 30 people and 196 of my new closest friends came by. How rude is that?
3: Come next year?
2: You know.
3: Next spring, will you invite us?
2: You know what? I'll throw you an invite on your social media. I'll be like, hey, my baby, come on through.
1: I want Dixie to give me a hug.
2: I'll get you a plate. Oh, my God. I love you so much. I'm driving right now, and I was like, oh, I'm going to hate when I run out of radio range of these folks. They got me a chuckling a lot.
1: Chuckling.
3: Well, you returned the favor.
0: Dixie, have a great day. God. Okay, drive safe on your way to Houston.
2: Well, if you... Keep her. Thank you, baby. Yeah, if you knew my whole full name, you'd be like, oh, she is from New Orleans and nowhere else.
0: Well, give it to us. What is it?
2: It's Dixie Lydia Michelle LaPierre.
1: Wow. Oh, yeah.
0: Yeah,
1: sure.
0: What you got there is a mouthful, Dixie. I'm just going to call you Dixie, okay?
2: There we are. Have a blessed and prosperous day, my babies. And
1: you too, Dixie.
0: Bye, Dixie.
1: Bye.
2: Bye.
0: Oh, Dixie, I can't wait to... We're going to talk to her a lot more often. She's great. Love her.
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0: Jason Aldean and 98.1 KBET, your all-time country favorites. Good morning. It's the JB and Sandy Show. My name's Sandy. This is JB.
1: Hey, good morning.
0: Trisha's here, too.
2: Good morning.
0: Our number is 844-390-KBET if you want to be a part of the show. Hey, we did not get a winner in JB and Sandy's Minute to Win It today. Closest we've ever gotten. Kelly got all the way to number 9 and just ran out of time.
1: And one of the reasons she got so close was because she found the answers. She mm-hmm. found a couple answers on our social media. She got an answer from Angie, who comes on after us at 10 o'clock. And she pieced it all together.
0: Yes. I mean, that's 30% of the questions we're giving you the answers to. So Angie will, again, have the answer to question number 6 today. Our social media will have the answers to question 8 and 9. So search at KVET FM on Instagram, Facebook, at 98.1 KVET. You're 30% of the way there if you do that, and you can win those 5 pairs of tickets tomorrow morning at 7:10. Trisha, story we love. Report the news. What do you have?
2: I have to tell you about dozens of Beatle fans who were on a Fab Four themed tour bus in Liverpool.
0: Yeah.
2: Got not one surprise of their lives, but 2.
0: Okay, story we love coming up next at 98.1 KVET. Your all time country favorites. Good morning.

0: Can I tell you what I think every time I hear Martina McBride sing?
1: Did you love her?
0: Yeah, that too. But I've seen her. I've seen her live, and I remember when I was watching the show, I was like, "That is such a big, giant voice coming out of a very small person."
1: Right?
0: She's tiny, tiny, tiny, and that huge, huge voice. Great song from her, "Wild Angels." 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
2: And now, JB and Sandy's story we love.
1: So a bunch of Beatlemaniacs who were in Liverpool were on a Fab Four-themed tour bus called the Magic Mystery Tour. And they pulled up to a red light. The driver looked to his left because somebody in the car next to him was waving at him. It was freaking Paul McCartney next to a Beatles tour bus. Driver got on the horn, his little air horn, and he was like, "Look to the left, it's Paul McCartney." So he's in his car waving to everybody. People are freaking out. He was on his phone, and then he turned his phone around so the tour bus could see it, and he had been on the phone with Ringo Starr. People who were already obsessed with the Beatles are on a tour of the Beatles, a tour bus for the Beatles, and look down and there's Paul McCartney and Ringo Starr, and they lost their minds.
3: I would have lost my mind.
1: Isn't that amazing?
0: How great would it be like Paul McCartney and go, "You know what, I'm going to go make some people's day today.
1: Yeah.
0: I'm going to look at the schedule for the Beatles tour, and I'm going to just pull up right next to the bus."
3: Right.
0: That would be so fun to do. That would be cool.
3: That's insane. I had kind of a similar moment. I'm not trying to one-up you, Tricia.
1: No, you're not trying to story-top me?
3: That's good news reporting. But
1: thank you.
3: I had something similar happen, and it should have been Sandy.
0: Mm-hmm.
3: You would have appreciated it much more than I did. Even more so than when I was at opening for Rangers, the new stadium.
0: Yeah.
3: And the Mickey Mantle suite, and Mickey Mantle was there.
1: It was JB and not you.
0: And he had
3: completely. I mean, I knew who he was, but it's much bigger deal to you.
0: Is it bigger than when you got to sit on the original real Game of Thrones throne?
1: Oh, yeah.
3: Yeah, it's bigger than that.
0: Oh.
3: This should have been you. This was because we had just recorded a podcast.
0: Mm-hmm.
3: And I was producing it. We were in Tampa, Florida. We had been on a boat ride with Ric Flair.
0: The Nature Boy.
3: If you know wrestling, you know Ric Flair.
0: Oh,
3: iconic.
0: Yeah.
3: He took us out on his boat.
0: Oh, God. You're taking your life in your own hands.
3: He had a captain because he says, I might have a little. And he did. We went to we went 80 miles an hour, which will melt your face. And I've got video of my face just warping on the boat.
0: That's when you find out you got a lot of face fat.
3: Yeah. Yes. Yeah. I look like a Shar-Pei. Anyway, we go to this lake, this, you know, beachside cafe kind of thing, and we're having margaritas and lunch. And Ric Flair says, "Hold on, I got to answer this." It was a FaceTime with Hulk Hogan.
0: Stop it. Really?
1: No
3: way. Swear to God.
0: Really?
3: I'm just sitting there going, what is happening?
1: Am I awake? You guys see that too?
3: What is going on?
0: Yeah, you're like, what world am I living in? Yeah. I'm sitting here with the Nature Boy and he's FaceTiming the Hulkster.
3: Yep. Swear on
0: how weird is that?
1: Like, did he hold it up like say hi to Hulk Hogan?
3: Yeah.
0: Did you say hi to Hulk Hogan?
3: Yes.
0: Did he say hi to you?
3: Yeah.
0: Wow, that's cool.
1: And what'd you say?
3: Hi.
2: Hulk. Coming up with JB and Sandy.
0: All right, if you guys want to help us out and have some fun with us, we're going to put someone into our amazing book of records, and you can set the mark. Here's what we're looking for today. It's always kind of random. You never know what you're going to get. We're looking for the person with the largest collection of anything. Largest, what do you collect? 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Tell us, and if you've got the most of that item, then you could go into our amazing book of records. It's just that simple.
3: I stopped collecting things, you know, especially when we moved into a smaller house.
0: Yeah, yeah.
3: But I used to have, oh my gosh, probably 75 antique cameras.
0: What'd you do with them all?
3: Sold them.
0: Really? You regret it?
3: Huh? No, it's just stuff.
0: Yeah,
3: yeah.
0: That's true.
3: And my wife's very much a minimalist.
1: And I was going to say, is it because Aaron was threatening to clean them out? Because I feel like that's what happens a lot.
3: She loves getting rid of stuff.
1: Oh, yeah.
0: Think your collection could get you into our amazing book of records, call us at 844-390-KBAT.
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2: Yeah, if you didn't hear it earlier this morning, Kelly was her name. Got very close. She was one question away because she did the homework. She went to our socials and she listened to Angie, who comes on after us, and got a clue there. And that gave her three of the more difficult questions. She gave her the answers.
1: Yep, 30% of it. You guys ready to put someone to our amazing book of records?
3: Mm-hmm.
1: We're looking for the person with the biggest collection. 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If you've got a big one, we want to know about it. We'll put you into our amazing book of records. It's coming up next at 98.1 KBET.

0: 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Today, we are looking for the person with the largest collection. Madeline, what do you have?
1: So I collect stickers, and the last time I went through them, I think I have about 250-ish.
2: What kind of stickers? Just any stickers?
1: Yeah, so it started like when I was little, and I figured out you could like send a letter to Yeti, and they would send you a pack of stickers.
3: Oh, yeah.
1: Since then, I've like just like tried to get stickers from everywhere I've been. And now I put them in the glass frame so, like, don't have a back so that I can just, like, basically float them in between.
0: Right.
1: And so I have, like, one for every, like, for my college days, and I have one for the last job I had and stuff like that.
0: So you're kind of, they kind of mean something to you.
1: Yeah.
0: Yeah, because you could go to Amazon and buy a bag of 500 stickers.
2: Yeah.
3: Like our daughter does.
0: Yeah, but these actually mean something to you. So 250 stick. I like the word stickers. I don't know why. It's just a fun word. That is a big number, yeah. Madeline. By the way, where'd you go to school in college?
1: I went to TCU.
0: Oh.
2: Fancy girl.
0: Is it really as fancy as everybody says?
1: Not really, no. But, I mean, it may have gotten fancier now.
0: I just know what I know from watching Landman.
2: You probably don't feel real fancy when you go to the stockyards and throw up. You probably miss some.
1: Used to not be a big.
2: You probably
1: People
2: miss.
1: Didn't used to go down there. Now it's a.
2: Yeah, you probably miss you some Joe T. Garcias too.
1: The margaritas for sure. Yeah.
0: 250 stickers. Thanks, Madeline. Have a great day, and thank you for listening.
1: Thanks, y'all too. Y'all have a great day.
0: You too. Bye bye. Where are the beer can collectors? I'm disappointed.
3: Or the miniature liquor bottle collectors.
0: Where are you guys? Where are you?
3: Yeah.
0: Where are you?
3: The trolls.
0: The trolls.
3: Where are those people?
0: Where are you people?
2: Precious moments.
0: Yeah.
2: Where are you?
0: Yeah. Where are you?
2: Beanie Babies.
0: Beanie Babies.
3: Cabbage
0: Patch
3: Kids.
0: Where are you people? Come on now. I just would have bet my life we'd get a beer can collection from somebody. But, you know, people get those little trolls that you mentioned, Trisha. Mm-hmm. People have a tough time collecting them. You know why?
3: Why?
0: Because they always forget them at the bingo parlor.
3: Yep, that's where they are. Lost and found.
0: 844-390-KBET. If you want to be in our amazing book of records, we got room for you. It's JB and Sandy.

0: Someone's going to slide in just under the wire to enter into JB and Sandy's amazing book of records. His name is Chris. We're going to talk to him in just a sec. It's JB and Sandy Show at 98.1 KVET 835. By the way, if you're brand new here, hello. Thanks for finding our station. I got several messages yesterday of people that have just found us on 98.1 KVET, and we're thrilled that you're here, right? So
1: yeah,
0: thank you.
1: It's going to take a while.
0: Yeah.
1: People get set in habits and they haven't heard that we're back.
0: Yeah, so tell your friends too, all right?
1: And those of you that are new listeners, we really appreciate it.
0: You bet. I'm sorry, go ahead, Jimmy. Go ahead.
1: I'm just saying you may have been listening to KVET for the last 20 years.
0: Yeah.
1: And so everyone's being so kind to us. We appreciate it.
0: Chris wants to see if he can get it in our book of records. What do you have?
2: Got a decent collection of porcelain metal signs. I've got about 1,200 signs.
0: That's become a thing. Yeah. Lately, I know a guy, and you might know about this. He's making a living buying and selling signs. Have you heard about this?
2: No doubt. Well, that's how I started about 16 years ago on eBay, and I just started every evening. I'd get home, and it was like a game to me to see which one I could bid the lowest and win at the lowest. And I started to find out that there was equity in these signs if I bought the right ones. And shoot, I probably got 30 grand in them and probably got $150,000 value on my phone.
3: Wow.
0: Yeah, it's insane.
2: Oil and gas, auto industry, soda water industry.
0: Wow. That's amazing.
3: That's cool.
0: And thank you so much for the call. We appreciate it. 1,200 signs. Thanks, bud. Have a great day. 1,200 signs.
3: Where does he keep them? Probably got a barn.
0: Have you guys been to the sign bar?
1: No, where it's all iconic Austin places that are now gone.
0: Yeah, yeah. Matt Lucky opened up that joint.
1: Yeah.
0: I've not been, but I've seen it on, it makes great social media, right?
3: Yeah.
1: Yeah, I think cool. I saw that on socials. They have a Dan McCluskey sign, which is where I worked in high school and college.
0: Did that make you happy in your heart?
1: Yeah, that something survived.
0: Right, exactly.
4: Austin as it gets.

0: 98.1 K-Bet, your all-time country favorites. All right, you guys are trickling in here and trying to one-up each other for our amazing book of records, right?
1: I don't mind it continuing because it's interesting what people are collecting.
0: It's very interesting. You got rid of your cameras. You had a pretty good collection.
1: Yeah, I had probably had 75 of them. And it's funny, that caller earlier, was it, had the stickers?
0: Madeline.
1: I used to have probably a couple hundred radio station bumper stickers.
0: Nerd.
1: I know. Well, I got them easy. Working in the promo department, they would send samples trying to get your business.
0: Yeah.
1: But I still wish I had that froggy sticker every now and then.
0: Curtis is on the phone. Hey, Curtis, the number is 1,200 right now. And that was Chris, 1,200 metal porcelain signs. What do you have?
2: Well, I'm a nerd, so I've had this collection twice, but right now currently I have about 5,000 comics.
1: Oh,
2: so
1: that's big business.
2: Yeah, it's big space is what it is. It's a pain in the butt because you got to carry them around everywhere. But
0: I know you're Curtis. Go ahead, Curtis. I'm sorry. Go ahead.
2: Oh, no, I was going to say that this is the second time that I've had a collection, because the first time is I lost it all in Katrina, and I was storing my collection. I was storing my collection with my brother whenever I was in the military, so I had about 10,000 comics then.
0: What's your most valuable one, do you think, do you even know?
2: Right now, I have a... you're making me sound like a total nerd. It's a... giant size Uncanny X-Men, which is the first appearance of blah blah blah blah blah, but and it's worth about the condition that it's in, probably about $8,000-$10,000 somewhere on there.
3: Wow. So Curtis, San Diego Comic-Con started today. Is that, are you wishing you were there?
2: No, that's Mecca. That's the ultimate goal. But
1: The Mecca, the motherland.
2: I used to do the Comic Cons. Yeah. I used to do all the Comic Cons locally here, and now it's to the point where I'm like, I'd rather just save my money and spend it on other collections like Zippos and knives, firearms.
0: You've got quite a gun collection too. I believe I've seen your social media. You've got quite a few weapons.
2: Well, John Wick's my hero.
3: I love John Wick.
0: A ton of comic books, man. That's very cool. And right now, that puts you in our amazing book of records. We got to close the window on this, guys.
3: Yeah, that also means do not break into Curtis's house to try and steal his comics.
0: Exactly right about that. Coming up with JB and Sandy. Our last laugh of the hour is from Ron White. And it is really funny because he's talking about the one person that always tries to survive and won't evacuate a hurricane. Stick with us. It's coming up just before 9 o'clock.
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1: But they evacuate the keys and everybody leaves except for one guy who's going to stay there and tie himself to a tree on the beach to prove a point. And the point was, he said that at 53 years of age, he was in good enough physical condition to withstand the wind and the rain from a force 3 hurricane. All right. Let me explain something to you. It isn't that the wind is blowing. It's what the wind is blowing. If you get hit with a Volvo, it doesn't really matter how many sit-ups you did that morning.

0: coming up next, Trisha has Care Don't Care. What do you have?
1: All right. I have a story that is a testament to what somebody who loves Mountain Dew will do to get one. Mm. It's very gross. And
0: that doesn't surprise me.
2: Now I've got to hear
0: I've got to hear this.
1: And a Montana teen saved a man who was swept away in the river in the most cowboy way that I have ever heard. I'm hoping y'all want to hear about that.
0: Care Don't Care coming up next at 98.1 KBET, your all-time country favorites. Good morning.

0: 98.1 KVET, your all-time country favorites. Good morning. It's the Jamie and Sandy Show. We had Razmi, a longtime listener of ours, called us yesterday just to check in and say, hi, she just found us, JB.
1: You don't forget a name like that, a listener named Razmi.
0: Yeah, yeah.
1: We've been listening to us 25 years.
0: She was so excited to hear us on the radio. Yeah. She was like, yay!
2: That she
0: was
2: said, hooray.
0: Yeah, hooray. That's what she said. So if that's you, heck, give us a call. We'd love it. 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We'd love to know you're there. Call us at 844-390-KVET. Care, don't care. Trisha, what do you have?
2: All right. First of all, do you guys care, don't care to get an update on the Austin Waterway Ban for Lake Austin and Lady Bird Lake?
0: Yeah, it's important.
1: Yeah. I mean, my daughter runs an on-the-water business. So
2: yeah, this is really affecting y'all. The ban is in effect through today at 5 o'clock if it's not going to be further extended. But as of right now, nothing. Do not get in the water on Lady Bird Lake, Lake Austin, or the Colorado River past the dam.
1: Yeah, I intentionally drove by Walsh Landing, which is down by Hula Hut, to see how it looked yesterday. And it looked great. Mm-hmm. It looked awesome. But upriver, where it's fast rushing out of Mansfield, is a completely different story. So you just got to close the whole lake.
0: Boy, of all the time of the year to be lake shut down.
1: The hottest temperatures yeah. in a long time.
0: Yeah. Yeah. Because there's nothing better than jumping into Lake Austin in the middle of summer because that water's cold compared to Travis, anyway.
1: Well, at least for people who use Lake Austin, now we're going to get that effect when they're releasing the from Travis. No, the colder water up by the dam.
0: Oh, yeah, yeah, because that's coming out of the bottom of Travis.
1: Yeah, it could be 90 down by Hula Hut, the water, and then you go up the lake, it could be 65.
2: Yeah.
0: Like, it's cold.
2: Yeah. Yeah. Do you guys care or don't care to find out what some guy who apparently loves Mountain Dew did to retrieve his Mountain Dew?
0: Oh, I gotta hear this.
2: Yeah, a guy in Kansas City had to go potty, so he went into a porta potty.
0: I saw this video.
2: To do his business, his Mountain Dew bottle fell down in the porta potty.
1: Goodbye, Mountain Dew.
2: And he reached down to get it out, got stuck, and was stuck for an hour and a half inside the porta potty.
0: I saw the video of this. They had like one of those saws. It's not like a back and forth electric saw that they kind of cut a little bit of the porta potty out so he could get his arms out and then pull himself out. And he couldn't do it. He was in there sloshing around.
2: It's so gross.
0: It's disgusting.
2: It's for Mountain Dew.
0: Yeah.
2: Not your cell phone or your keys.
0: There's nothing I'd go in there for. Nothing.
2: Absolutely not. All right, let's make it a little less gross.
0: Thank you.
2: Care, don't care to find out how a Montana teen rescued a man who was swept away in a river.
1: Oh, yeah.
0: Heck yeah.
2: He used his lasso that he just happened to have on him, lassoed the guy, and pulled him out of the river, saved his life.
0: Wow.
2: How cowboy is that?
0: That's pretty cool.
2: Yeah.
0: That is a hero.
2: Right, I know. I just think that's cool. Can you imagine, though, if you're the guy being swept down the river and you just see this kid on the side, like, getting all lassoed up, ready to rescue you?
0: Yeah, you got one shot at it.
2: Yeah.
0: If you miss, guy's a goner. That's Care Don't Care.
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We did not get a winner this morning in JB and Sandy's Minute to Win It, so we'll play again tomorrow morning at 7:10. 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

0: 98.1 KBET, your all-time country favorites. It's the JB and Sandy Show. Coming up next, we just found out that JB and I both do something that makes Trisha's brain itch.
1: It drove me crazy when you did it, and now I found out JB does it too, and now being in the same room with you at the same time, it's too much.
0: Do we need to find someone else to take your chair?
1: No.
0: I mean, it wouldn't be that hard to do.
1: Aww.
0: I mean, we did a contest for it once. It was so easy. All right, we'll tell you what that is. Trisha will tell you what it is.
2: Messy and amazing.
0: Coming up next, don't forget Angie's got the answer to question number 6 for tomorrow morning's Minute to Win It. She comes in at 10 o'clock. Get that answer and win tomorrow morning with JB and Sandy.

0: 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JB, we do something that make Trisha's brain itch.
1: Yeah, you know, I'm trying to... We're about to get a butt chew in here, I think, but... I'm trying to look at the bright side. Is having one really organized person on the show helps. This will make sense.
0: Yeah,
1: she tells me what we do that bothers her.
2: Yeah. So Sandy stepped out real quick a little while ago to take a quick bathroom break, and JB and I were sitting here talking, and he was holding his phone, and I was like, "Hold on, is that number in red?" It was the number of unread emails in his inbox.
1: Yeah.
2: 1150?
1: 1116.
2: Unread.
1: Is that a lot?
2: And then I said, hang on.
0: That's nothing compared to what I got.
2: About that time Sandy walked in, I go, Sandy, tell him how many unread emails you have in your inbox.
0: 7,638.
2: I cannot even imagine.
1: What about the total number of emails?
0: Lord.
1: I have... Is this a lot? 12,452?
2: Yes. That's a lot of anything. Not just emails. I don't want to know yours. It drives me insane when Sandy, when I see his, I literally, if I see his phone, I just have to look away.
1: That number doesn't even count like a couple of work emails I use. Like my iHeart one.
2: That's just
1: doesn't
2: one.
1: Even count that.
2: Oh my God.
1: Now those I'm pretty good about reading.
0: Mine's full of subscription stuff. It's like junk.
1: A lot of newsletters.
0: I get very, very, very few emails in my personal email that mean anything.
2: Right.
0: Yeah. Right? Very few.
2: I use my inbox as my to-do list. So if it's in my inbox, I still need to do it. Once I do it, I've either created a side folder for it to be put in. This is how anally organized I am. Or I delete it so I don't have to do it. I fear that if I... die or if I disappear, when they go in to check, like my texts are clean, everything's cleaned up, it's gonna look like I was hiding something because there is nothing extra in any of my emails or my folders or my texts.
0: I couldn't live like that.
2: I don't know how you live like that.
0: I 76. Could not live being that tightly wound. I just couldn't.
2: Yeah, but you're the extreme opposite. You're all loosey-goosey. You don't know what somebody sent you
0: life.
2: Trying
0: I'm
2: to talk
0: time,
2: to you about
0: Charlie.
2: You both
0: I'm having
2: are.
0: Fun.
1: You know, my wife is like you, and she's tackling those emails first thing, even on a weekend. And I'm like, give it a rest.
0: Right.
1: Nothing's that important or critical.
0: No, well, Trisha, when you die, no one's going to say, she kept the tidiest inbox.
2: I think they are. I think it's one of my
0: I
2: best traits.
0: Coming up with JB and Sandy. Stay with us. Ron White has our last laugh of the day, actually. It's about the one guy that always says he's going to ride out the hurricane. Stay with us. It's coming up just before 10 o'clock.
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10: Your Austin area weather, a heat advisory for your Thursday. Sunny and hot, a high of 101. A 50% chance of rain tonight, a low of 77. Friday, partly cloudy, a high in the upper 90s.
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0: 98.1 KMET, your all-time country favorites. Leanne Womack, it's the JB and Sandy Show, making way for Angie. She's coming in at 10 o'clock. Before we go, let's share some of the things we learned today.
1: We learned that Kelly almost won the Ella Langley ticket. She was getting ready to be given question number 10, and the timer ran out. Not because she missed any of the answers. She ran out of time.
0: Yeah.
2: It makes you feel better. The last one, she was like, I wouldn't have gotten that.
1: Yeah, that did make me feel a little bit better.
0: We'll play again tomorrow morning at 7:10. I know I keep telling you, we want you to win. Angie's going to give you the answer to question number 6. So stay with us. All right. She's going to give it sometime between 10 and 3. Our social media will give you the answers to 8 and 9. 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
1: Another thing we learned today, I was telling y'all the story about the Beatles fan bus that was in Liverpool while they're sitting at a red light. Paul McCartney pulls up in the car next to him.
3: It's literally a Beatles tour.
1: Yeah, a Beatles tour. He rolls down the window. It's Paul McCartney. And then he holds up his phone and he's FaceTiming with Ringo Starr.
0: Crazy.
1: And then JB jumped in with this Hulk Hogan story.
2: Yeah, I was with Ric Flair at a margarita place in Tampa on the shore. And he FaceTimed. It was for a podcast that I was producing. And he FaceTimed Hulk Hogan.
0: Which is weird.
1: So weird.
0: Just bizarre. Like, that would have been cool, though.
2: I know. And who knew Hulk Hogan was going to pass away fairly soon after that.
1: Not too long after that. And then let me preface this by saying we love all of our listeners. But I got to tell you, I think the gold star goes to our new listener, or new to us listener, Dixie.
0: Yeah, she called out of the blue earlier this morning. Here's a little bit of her call. You'll hear why we love her.
4: Thank you, baby. Yeah, if you knew my whole full name, you'd be like, oh, she is from New Orleans and nowhere else.
0: Well, give it to us. What is it?
4: It's Dixie Lydia Michelle LaPierre.
0: That's Dixie.
1: I just want her to give me a hug when she calls you baby.
0: I do, too. Have a great rest of the day. And Angie is in next. We'll see you tomorrow. Bye-bye.
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6: But they evacuate the keys and everybody leaves except for one guy who's going to stay there and tie himself to a tree on the beach to prove a point. And the point was, he said that at 53 years of age, he was in good enough physical condition to withstand the wind and the rain from a Force 3 hurricane. All right. Let me explain something to you. It isn't that the wind is blowing. It's what the wind is blowing. If you get hit with a Volvo, it doesn't really matter how many sit-ups you did that morning.
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0: It's Angie Ward. Thank you for hanging out with us here on 98.1 KVET, Austin's all-time country favorites. I've got an at-work perk for you. 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

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It's Angie Ward, and this is the Zach Brown Band with the great Jimmy Buffett on 98.1 KVAT.

and Neon Moon, which means it's nap time. No, I'm just kidding. Try to crank it back up here. It's 98.1 KVAT with Luke Bryan. Just celebrated his 50th birthday this past weekend, so they're having Luke Palooza.

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0: 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It is 98.1 KVAT, Austin's all-time country favorites. Oh my gosh, I went shopping yesterday and I'm looking around. So all the back-to-school stuff is out. Is it already back-to-school time, Hannah?
1: Don't even say that. 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

0: Johnny Lee, Looking for Love. And if you are looking for your all-time favorites, we got them for you here. Back to back to back to back to back here on 98.1 KVET. Thank you so much for hanging out with us while you're working in Lakeway. Here's Rodney Adkins.
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0: Tracy Bird, 10 rounds with Jose Cuervo. Maybe a little early for that. You'd probably go one round right now. It's you, Ward. Hey, thank you for hanging out with 98.1 KVAT while you're working. You know, we've got our pre-sale underway right now for our John Party Alexandra K Country Music Live Series, November the 7th in Round Rock. 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

0: That's Darius Rucker on 98.1 KVAT. Somebody asked him recently when he was going to retire.
1: 2 years.
0: Oh, 2 years? Well, I got to get out to some of his shows then. 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

my hands on another one of the Minute to Win It answers. I'll tell you what it is coming up in just a few minutes. You could win those Ella Langley sold out tickets with JV and Sandy tomorrow morning on 98.1 KVET. All right, just hang on.

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0: 98.1 KVAT is Austin's all-time country favorites. How we doing? I'm Angie Ward. Man, this has been such a frustrating week. For you, anyway, if you've been trying to win those Ella Langley sold-out tickets with JB and Sandy in the morning. They play Minute to Win It every weekday morning just after 7 o'clock. You have to answer those 10 questions in 60 seconds. And this morning, my girlfriend Kelly made it all the way to the 10th question, but she ran out of time. It was like, I mean, I think they should have given her some of the tickets, but anyway. I know. That's not the rule. That's why they don't put me in charge of that stuff. But anyway, so for tomorrow, I do have my hands on the answer to question number 6. So I want to give that to you, all right? So for tomorrow morning, Minute to Win It with JB and Sandy in the morning, your number 6 question, the answer is Mars. Mars. And if you want the answers to questions 8 and 9, those are on 98.1 KVET's Facebook and Instagram.
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0: I love that you said all the lyrics.

Little Hank Jr. for your work day. Thank you for listening while you're working today in Pflugerville. 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

0: in Jennings, Lukenbach, Texas. Hello, Adair. It's Angie Ward. Thank you for hanging out with us. Another $1,000 winning keyword with iHeart Country Cash for Gas is on the way at 1.
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summer. We live that every year. It's Angie Ward. Thank you for hanging out with us here on 98.1 KVET, Austin's all-time country favorites. 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

0: it's Angie Ward. It's 98.1 KVAT, Austin's all-time country favorites. All right, do we have a truth circle here? It's just between us, right? I may or may not have gotten my hands on the answer to one of the questions for Minute to Win It tomorrow with JB and Sandy in the morning on KVAT to win those sold-out Ella Langley tickets. Are you ready? Okay. So the answer to question number 6 for tomorrow is Mars, like a Mars bar, or do they even make those anymore? Or Mars, the planet Mars. That is the answer to question number 6 tomorrow. So write that down. Also, I did check. They've put up the answer for questions, a couple of other questions on our socials on 98.1 KVAT. So, I mean, if you could check out our Instagram, I really need you to win these tickets, okay? Because the concert's not going to be any fun without you.
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1: The devil went down to Georgia. 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When he came across this young man sewing on a fiddle and playing it hot, and the devil jumped up on a hickory stump and said, "Boy, let me tell you what. 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

0: Willie Nelson on the road again. Just another one of our all-time favorites we play on 98.1 KVAD. Yep. And we've got some great artists coming to town. They're on the road again, too. John Party and Alexandra Kay rolling into our country music live at Round Rock on November 7th. Now, we've got the pre-sale underway right now. 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So I'll take Angie Ward. I want to see John Party in concert to win.
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I mean, if you're listening on the iHeartRadio app and you've never been to Austin or Dripping Springs or Pflugerville, then you've never been to Crazy Town. Am I right?

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1: Hey, it's Angie. Thank you for listening to 98.1 KBET while you're working. Remember, JB and Sandy have those sold-out Ella Langley tickets tomorrow when you play Minute to Win It after 7. Hey, by the way, the answer to number 6 is

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0: Ford. Thank you for hanging out with us here on 98.1 KVET. Man, I asked a question earlier and the talkback mic's kind of blown up. Simple question, ranch or blue cheese dressing? Because I was curious. And I actually have only had one person say blue cheese. I put blue cheese in there because my dad loves blue cheese. So when I was growing up, those were the two dressings we had in the fridge. We had ranch and we had blue cheese. What about you, Tony?
1: Hey, Angie, this is Tony. Hey. And girl, there is no competition. Ranch all day long. At this point, I feel like it deserves its own spot on the food pyramid.
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0: Alabama.
1: That, love that, that scene. And you know what I'm talking about? Forrest Gump, where Tom Hanks is playing Forrest and he goes, Greenbow, Alabama. Anyway, sorry, I just watched the movie not too long ago. Rascal Flatts now.

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Yeah, don't you wish it really was 5 o'clock? It's just after 3 o'clock. I'm Bob, thinking Austin's all-time country favorites. 98.1 K, but turn it up, because it's Toby.

0: That's what you call a post-relationship song, right? Not a wedding song, anyway. Austin's all-time country favorites, 98.1 KVA with Pickett. And the reason why I'm bringing up wedding songs is I'm still working on this list. My good friend of mine, his daughter got engaged a few weeks ago, and they got a big wedding plan for this fall. And the father is kind of, well, he just wants to do the perfect wedding. So he's looking for the perfect country song to play at his daughter's wedding. I asked you yesterday to call in with your suggestions. Here's one right now.
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0: 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Let me know at 1-844-390-5838. 1-844-390-KVET. 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

That's a song we played for my wedding. Coming up 26 years. Oh, my. 26 years? Yeah, you didn't think it lasts that long, did you? I didn't either. I don't say anything anyway. Yeah, but anyway. It's Pickett, Austin's all-time country favorites, 98.1K, but I think it's too hot to fish. They disagree.

You know, one of my favorite debut albums is Mark Chestnut's debut album because of this song and another song which became a big hit for another guy called Friends Little Places. You know, we'll tell you that story a little bit later. 98.1 KVET, Austin's all-time country favorites, Mark Chestnut. Well, it's

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0: Now, that would be a, I need to put that song on the list of wedding songs. That'd be a good one right there, right, from Shania. It's Pickett Austin's all-time country favorites, 98.1K. But we're about an hour away from playing the pick hit of the day. And we're going to put the spotlight. I kind of teased it if you saw the video on the KVET Instagram page. It's a song which you've heard the song, but you don't know the story behind the song, especially when it comes to the ending of the song. And all I'm going to say is it involves the late, great Sammy Allred. Tell you more. 440, don't miss it. The KVET pick hit of the day.
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1: Oh, my God. I'm sorry. I didn't mean to scream. I'm sorry. Oh, my God. Thank you so much.
0: That's Letitia, who won earlier this week. You could be next. Another nationwide keyword coming your way at 4 o'clock. 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

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B-A-N-K. 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

0: 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I'm Bob Pickett. Got another suggestion for me for the perfect wedding song? Let's go to the messages right now. 1-844-390-5838. 1-844-390-KVET.
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0: 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A friend of mine's daughter's getting married in the fall. 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

Got a lot of great country music live shows coming up, including one set for September the 11th, Round Rock Amp with this man right here. 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

Did you ever have a summer like that? Maybe you're having a summer like that right now. Do you still want to tell anybody? I don't know. 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
2: Let's go back to 1982. This song was never a number one hit. Peaked at number two on this day back in 1982. And there's an Austin connection involving Sammy Allred. Tell you more about it after we listen to it. Merle Haggard from his Big City album. Are the good times really over? 98.1 KVAT, the pick hit of the day.

0: That's always been one of my favorite Merle Haggard songs, and I love it even more knowing that a guy that I was real close to, good friends with, had a part in it in writing the ending of that song. Now, wait a minute, he didn't get song credit. Sammy Allred, that's the person I'm talking about. Allred told me the story many times over the years, because Haggard and Allred were very, very close. They toured together with the Geese and Sloss. But Sammy said that Haggard was working on that song, but he was stuck. He couldn't figure out a way to end it. And Sammy said, well, why don't you just be positive about it and just say, you know, the good times aren't over for good. And Haggard said, yeah, okay. But then Haggard never gave him songwriting credit. But anyway, but they still remain friends. But true story right there, yeah. KVET pick of the day. We will do it again. 440 tomorrow on 98.1 KVET.
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I could use one right now. Not necessarily in Mexico, anyway. Austin's all-time country favorites, 98.1K. But did you happen to miss the keyword to enter? 981KVET.com. The weather's a word worth $1,000. The word this hour happens to be the word check. That's the keyword check. Enter it, and good luck.

0: Bobby A1K there with Pickett. Tomorrow happens to be National Tequila Day, so just plan accordingly. And no, I don't. I'm not going to put that song on the list of wedding songs for my friend who's looking for the perfect country wedding song for his daughter. But you've got a few requests. Let's go back to our messages.
1: I was calling because I was listening to David about the father trying to pick out a country wedding song for his daughter, and I would say "Making Memories" by Keith Urban.
0: Yeah,
1: that's a good song.
0: That is a great song. That song is written by Rodney Crowell. Did you know that? And Rodney made a lot of money when Keith took that number one. But I'll put that on the list right there. Do you have another suggestion? Country wedding songs that I can give my friend for his daughter's wedding coming up in a few months? Let me know at 1-844-390-5838. 1-844-390-KVET.
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9: On August 4th, 1962, Marilyn Monroe died. 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The third way. 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

Yeah, maybe that'd be a good wedding song. 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Why not, right? 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

0: looks like he's going to Denver. You know, Garth announced a couple of weeks ago he's going to do an arena tour, and just two dates so far, Indianapolis, and today he announced Denver. Denver is scheduled two shows, and so he'll probably add more because he doesn't like to travel a lot anyway. But so far, no Texas shows on the arena tour for Garth. If it happens, we'll let you know. But we got a show that we're going to hook you up with right now. Country Music Live, John Party, coming up in November, Round Rock Camp. It's going to be a fun show. You're going to want to be there. Chance to win a pair of tickets right now. 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And do it now. 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

Remember that time Neil McCoy broke the truck windshield by throwing a water bottle at it right there in the middle of the arena? On accident, or so he claimed? Yeah. He got banned. No, he did not really. 98.1 KVET in Alabama.

Alan Eugene Jackson. And believe me, now that he's retired, he's going to be hearing his middle name a lot. You know, when you get in trouble at the house, they use your middle name, don't they, right? Toby Keith Cavett, Wish I Didn't Know Now.

0: could be a wedding song, right? 98.1 KBIT with Ticket. I'm asking you for suggestions. My good friend of mine, his daughter is getting married in the fall, and he called me last week when I was on vacation panicking. I've got to find the perfect country wedding song for my daughter's wedding. Can you tell me a few? And I told him a few, but I thought, you know what? I need some help. Believe me, I always need some help. So I'm putting together a list of country wedding songs. And you've got another suggestion for me. Let's go back to our phone line.
1: Hey, my wife told me to call in. And yep. The favorite wedding song for country music is Shania Twain. You're Still the One. Y'all have a great day.
0: Yeah, you're Still the One. I'll put that on the list. How about you? You got a suggestion for me? Well, actually, for my friend. Let me know at 1-844-390-5838. 1-844-390-KVET.
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Don't you love it? 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Smell that? 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I'll be over in just a moment. 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

You ever dance barefoot? Oh, yeah. But not at the Broken Spoke, and no line dancing at the Spoke unless you're going to make a commercial and pay him a lot of money, okay? Yeah, don't do that. 98.1K that.

Okay, we're going to get rowdy. We're going to try to do the watermelon crawl. Yes, you can line dance this. I just don't want to see you do it, okay? Tracy Byrd, not

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Got 9 chances every weekday to score $1,000.

0: oldest son is graduating from college next week. Boy, the time, it just seems like the other day we had a child seat in the back of the car to put them in. My, they grow up too fast, don't they? And they get more expensive the older they get. Anyway, enough of that. Let's hook you up with a pair of tickets to go see John Party Country Music Live. Would you love to win a pair of tickets? It's going to be a great show set for November when it's a lot cooler. And a chance for you to win the pair of tickets right now. All you got to do, of course, is open up our iHeartRadio app, hit that talkback mic, and use the keyword party for your chance to win. Good luck from KVET.
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1: There's a story that my daddy tells religiously, like clockwork every time he sees an opening in a conversation about the way things used to be.

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He went down, but they missed me by a hair. He'd always stop right there and say,

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And I know when I get home, my wife is going to tell me whether she saw that snake or not. You saw the video? That was a long, I think that was a coach whip. We had coach whips here? We had them in West Texas. That was a long snake. About 4 or 5. 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

from the capital city of the great state of Texas, Austin. It's 98.1 KVET. Howdy, I'm Big Frank. Appreciate you making us part of your Thursday night. Garth and the Dance as we roll along at 98.1 KVET.